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0: 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Ricky Smiley paying your bills five times a day, weekdays. Your next opportunity at that grand happens tomorrow morning at 8. Thank you so much for meeting me here, Sunrise. Wampano, I see you. Lauderdale Lakes, you found the right spot on the dial. This is your quiet storm. I'm AC Shaw. Matter of fact, wrapping up that first set of slow jams to hopefully get you in the mood for love, or possibly to track back some memories that might have been forgotten. Do me a favor, keep that bottle of wine on ice and ready to pour that first glass. 888-550-9105. That's the request line. And perfect opportunity to check in and let me know how you're going to be spending your night tonight. Don't go away. I got Jay Holiday waiting to put you to bed inside the next set. And Olivia Dean talks about the man she needs for your quiet storm. On Hot 105, we are the soul of Miami.
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2: 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The soul of Miami.

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Welcome to the Quiet Storm on Hot 105. We are the soul of Miami. I'm AC Shaw. Jamaican, Guyanese, and English sounds like a perfect blend to me. Here's Olivia Dean.

0: 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Yours truly, AC Shaw, coming off the 8 o'clock hour for your quiet storm. Thank you so much for joining me. 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

0: 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Your next opportunity happens tomorrow morning at 8. If you're just joining me, welcome to the Quiet Storm for your Monday night soundtrack in the Magic City. Can you believe it? Our final night in the month of August. It's AC Shaw, doing my best to give you your flowers if you're celebrating your solar return. To Melinda in Palmetto Bay, happy birthday, love. You'll be sharing a birthday with comedian Chris Tucker, also celebrating Earth Strong today. NFL star Larry Fitzgerald. You might remember her as Niecy from the hit show Moesha. Singer-actress Shar Jackson. And to rapper Joe Budden, all celebrating birthdays today. 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

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On Hot 105, we are the soul of Miami. Yours truly, AC Sharp. My man, Ricky Smiley, getting ready to pay your bills. Another $1,000 happens tomorrow morning at 8. They say some of the best love songs actually were breakup songs. I'll let Tim's tell you all about it.

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0: 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Your next opportunity happens tomorrow morning at 8. Welcome if you're just joining me. This is your quiet storm. I'm AC Shaw. Here's hoping that your workday wasn't too stressful and that tonight we get a chance to clear our mind and get our body right for tomorrow's new day in the rat race. I'll be hopefully getting you through if you're in Pembroke Pines right now, doing the night shift thing, or possibly fighting through traffic headed south on the Dolphin. For my folk in Florida City, I feel your pain. Looking forward to when that lane widening finally comes to a complete. I'm ready to wine and dine you, though, as we say hello to the 10 o'clock hour, paying homage to Cleveland, Ohio, with the men of Levert. Jamie Foxx getting ready for his new comedy special, Take Care of Yourself, October 7th. That's going to be on Hulu as the quiet storm rolls on. We're Hot 105. We are the soul of Miami.
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Baby number three on the way for Jamie Foxx at 58. Congratulations, brother. Proving I still have time for number two if I choose. Welcome to the Quiet Storm on Hot 105. We are the soul of Miami. I'm AC Shaw. And hopefully, you choose the right way.

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0: giving you a taste of what's to come for another night inside the quiet store. 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Ricky Smiley paying your bills weekdays. That's five opportunities with your next chance happening tomorrow morning at 8. Welcome to a night where I provide the music to help you get through. I'm AC Shaw. Don't get it twisted. Music is definitely a form of therapy. Thank you so much for partaking as I help ease the pain of the day. Doing so for my peeps in Lauderdale Lakes. Thanks for joining me. Hollywood. Hopefully your night is going well. And to my night shift nurses, Pembroke Park, choosing a field of service says a lot about yourself. Thanks for the love. I'll be reciprocating that same love momentarily with the deal. And my lovely Alicia Keys is going to be tickling the ivories as your quiet storm rolls on. We're Hot 105, today's R&B and old school.
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of silly doing this, but this is the waitress from the coffee house on 39th and Lennox. You know, the one with the braids? Yeah. Well, I see you on Wednesdays all the time.

myself from breaking a hollow. Can you hear me now? Yeah. So what day did you say?

On 105, today's R&B and old school. Ricky Smiley paying your bills with $1,000. Another opportunity of that 1,000 happens tomorrow morning when you hear the keyword at 8. Well, you made it to the right place at the right time. Monday night in the Magic City feels like this. Welcome to the Quiet Storm. I'm AC Shaw with your love wishes, of course, always welcome. 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Tap on that microphone and send that to me. I'll be checking those momentarily. Still to come, I got After 7 and the lovely Keisha Cole as your Quiet Storm rolls on. We're Hot 105. We are the soul of Miami.

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Lovely Keisha Cole, currently on her 20th anniversary tour of her debut album, The Way It Is. 2 decades and still going strong. Welcome to Hot 105 in the Quiet Storm. I'm AC Shaw, giving you the music to help you get through a Monday night as we get ready for another day on the JOB tomorrow, taking the kids to school. Hopefully they already tucked in. I'll tuck you in with a classic of yesteryears. I call her the ageless beauty. Drinking from the fountain of youth and still looking good. It's the sweetest taboo now with Sade.

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0: 105, we are the soul of Miami. Ricky's Bali paying your bills weekdays. That's five times a day. $1,000 could be yours tomorrow morning beginning at 8. Welcome to the Quiet Storm if you're just joining me. Your Monday night spot in the Magic City. I'm AC Shaw, by the way, doing my best to lessen the pain of the day with sultry soundtracks of today, yesterday, and tomorrow. A perfect opportunity to catch your breath if you haven't done so and turn the lights down a little lower, especially if you're in South Miami, as we get deeper into the night. Special love going out to Kathy. That's coming from Sean and Kendall. I got your request for Boys to Men on the way, as well as Olivia Dean talks about the man she needs as the Quiet Storm rolls on. We're Hot 105. Today's R&B and old school.
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0: 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Your next chance happens tomorrow morning at 8. Take this with you, if you will. No matter what you're going through, that pain that you feel inside, this too shall pass. Thanks so much for making it inside the quiet storm. Yours truly, AC Shaw, taking you till the 1 a.m. hour. 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Thank you so much. Do me a favor. Send that love note via the open mic feature. I'll be checking those momentarily as the midnight hour draws near, giving you what you need to get you through a romantic night in the Magic City. This is The Quiet Storm on Hot 105. We are the soul of Miami.
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Getting ready for Hard Rock Stadium, the voice of Usher. Don't forget, another chance to win those R&B tickets happens tomorrow afternoon around 1 o'clock with Shelby. This is Your Quiet Storm. On Hot 105, we are the soul of Miami. I'm AC Shaw. Another chance at $1,000, matter of fact, happens later this morning as Ricky Smiley pays your bills. The Quiet Storm is on Hot 105.

0: Welcome to the Chill Spot. Wrapping up another sexy chat inside the quiet storm on Hot 105. We are the soul of Miami. I'm AC Shaw. Don't forget another chance to win that $1,000 as Ricky Smiley pays your bills. That keyword happens at 8 a.m. What a way to relax the night away. Your soundtrack to your life. I got more of your favorite songs on the way. Slow jams, the way it should sound on a Miami Magic night, including the 5-octave queen Mariah Carey. And we're missing Aaliyah quite frequently. She has that classic song that will start the next set. As your quiet storm rolls on, we're Hot 105.
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0: 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Ricky Smiley paying your bills with $1,000. Your next opportunity happens this morning at 8. What a way to close the door for our quiet storm for tonight as we officially get ready for the month of September. I'm AC Shaw, by the way. Got to make way for Mark Young. He's up next, taking you through the overnight. Now, do me a favor. Get that glass of wine ready and make it a date at 8, as we'll be doing it all over again. Life is love. Love is life. Live life from a place of love.
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It's Mark Young officially checking in. Oh, we got a big weekend ahead of us, Labor Day weekend. Ricky Smiley's got that dough, $1,000 coming up at 8 a.m. this morning. Yeah, you can win this cash. MJ now.

0: Old school home of the Ricky Smiley Morning Show. It's Mark Young. Hang close. Fantasia on the way when I see you. Also, Ghost Town DJs rolling through, and your shot at $1,000 happens this morning at 8 a.m. Ricky Smiley is paying your bills.
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1: Hey, baby, where you there with? Hey! 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

0: Live today is on the an old school home of the Ricky Smiley Morning Show. It's Mark Young rolling all of your favorite music from today and back in the day. I'm kicking it off once again. Another 50 minutes of today's R&B and old school. And Ricky Smiley has a chance to win $1,000 again. That's going to happen at 8 a.m. this morning. It's a lot of money that you can win just in time for the Labor Day weekend. Hang close. Mariah Carey, Emotions coming up next.
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It's Mark Aaron and Ricky Smiley putting it down. This morning, got $1,000 for you. All that money just for you. You can spend it any way you want to. 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

0: 7:05, today's R&B and Old School, home of the Ricky Smiley Morning Show. It's Marky Young. Hang close. I got another one. Another 50 minutes of today's R&B and Old School on the way. And you got another one, too. Another chance to win $1,000 coming up at 8 a.m. this morning. Ricky Smiley's going to hook it up. And you got to hook up your phone. Put that Hot 105 app on your phone. Take us with you wherever you go. And win some great prizes like tickets to hang out with Chris Brown and Usher for that R&B tour.
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0: 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I'm
14: 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So y'all get nice about it. 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

105, today's R&B and old school home of the Ricky Smiley Morning Show. It's Mark Young, Hank Close. Yeah, your shot at those tickets. The Chris Brown and Usher and Mario. That is coming up, so listen out for your chance to win. And later on this morning at 8 a.m., $1,000 comes your way. Ricky Smiley is paying your

0: an old school home of the Ricky Smiley Morning Show. It's Mark Young. $1,000. That happens this morning at 8 a.m. Ricky Smiley's hooking it up. He's got all this money right here, and you can spend it any way you want to. Ain't nobody judging you. You can go ahead and give it to somebody or just spend it all on yourself. Hang close, though. The weekend on the way with Earned It. Yeah, you earned it all right. And Ice Cube, today was a good day. Hang close.
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8 a.m. That's what I'm talking about. $1,000. 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Bob Marley now.

0: old school home of the Ricky Smiley Morning Show. It's Mark Young. You know, that is the kind of music that my good friend AC is playing inside the Quiet Storm. Join him tonight at 8. He's got all your favorite songs from today and back in the day for you and your boo inside the Quiet Storm. And 8 o'clock this morning, though, Ricky Smiley's got $1,000 for you. $1,000 you can spend any way you want to. 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

0: Today's on the and Old School, home of the Ricky Smiley Morning Show. It's Mark Young. You know, Ricky Smiley is paying your bills starting this morning at 8 a.m. It's $1,000. And, you can win this money at 8, 10, noon, 2, and 5. 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And close, though, coming up next, it's weekday morning joy, all your favorite gospel and inspirational music. 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
5: To all my people in the struggle, you think God's forgotten about you. Here's some pain medicine. Let's go!

0: enjoying that praise break this morning, y'all. Happy Tuesday. 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
0: All right, y'all, 13 after the hour, y'all. Front page right here. Alfreda's, good morning.
3: Good morning, Ricky. It's Tuesday, September 1st. Here's what's going on in the news. Flash flooding at the Grand Canyon has left at least two people dead now and another missing. One victim's body was recovered along the Colorado River. Incident Commander Dave Black gave an update last night.
4: As of yesterday, we had 30 people unaccounted for. Our Rangers have worked tirelessly the last 2 days and all day today and have cut that number down now to one. So we have two fatalities, one recovered yesterday and one recovered just within the last couple of hours.
3: The flooding also damaged a major pipeline that supplies drinking water and fire protection to the South Rim. Officials are limiting water use ahead of the busy Labor Day weekend. Here we go again, Ricky. Another high-ranking Pentagon official is heading for the exit. The White House confirms Army Secretary Dan Driscoll has submitted his resignation to President Trump following months of reported tension with Defense Secretary Pete Hegseth. Hegseth has already removed more than a dozen senior military leaders. His departure leaves the Army without a Senate-confirmed civilian leader while we're in the middle of a war with Iran. And it's primary day in Massachusetts where voters are deciding whether experience or a new generation should represent them in the U.S. Senate. 80-year-old incumbent Ed Markey is facing a Democrat challenge from 47-year-old Congressman Seth Moulton. Voters are going to choose nominees for the U.S. House, governor, and several other state and local offices today. For info on these stories and more, go to RickySmileyMorningShow.com. 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
5: Rock T, the sports genius, is in the building.
6: Yes, indeedy, man. TCU football wide receiver Dozie Azukanma was hospitalized for 3 days because of a brain bleed, a concussion, and other injuries after allegedly being assaulted in the locker room by a teammate, Jacob Fields. So this didn't happen on the football field. He was being punched and kicked in the head by a teammate. And why does all this happen? Reportedly, Jacob was jealous of Dozie because they was competing in practice and Dozie was getting the best of him. He was outperforming him. So he kind of snuck him in the locker room, hit him, kind of he got unconscious, then kicked him in the head a couple of times. They came, they got him, they arrested him and everything, man. They released the guy from the team. But it's like, come on, man. It's,
3: what?
6: You compete if you if you
3: it's
6: lose.
3: It's football.
6: Shake your hand, say good job.
3: Now he's ruined young this people, kid's life.
6: Come on, Rick.
7: They don't have no conflict resolution skills, and they emotional.
6: Come on, man.
7: They're emotional boys. They don't know how to solve problems or fight it out on the field and leave it all on the field and go get him the next day. They're emotional.
6: Come on,
7: these
6: man.
7: These young men are emotional. That's why a lot of them out here shooting. They don't know how to control their emotion. That's a real. We was talking about that yesterday with some friends. They don't know how to control their emotion. That is the bottom line.
3: That hurts my heart.
6: That bothers me, man.
3: Man, I'm hurt by that story.
6: That bothers me.
7: Why you think these little YNs be going out here getting these guns? So they don't know how to control their emotions. They can't just simply lose a fight. They can't lose a fist
8: right,
7: fight.
8: Right, right.
6: Yeah, the ego's getting the best of them, man. Well, that's my quick sports report right there. Brad, what you got coming up next in the hot spot?
8: Man, Rock T, after nearly 30 years, there is finally a verdict in the murder of Tupac Shakur. I got the details up next in the hot spot on the Ricky Smiley Morning Show.
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11: 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And he does that 5 times today. 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No major accidents. We do have some isolated showers out there in portions of Miami-Dade County and Broward County as well. 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
5: 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All right, y'all. Rick's Modern Morning Show 29 before the top of the hour. Time for the hot spot. What up, Brett?
4: What up, Ricky? Good morning, everybody. I'm your girl, Brett Tat Tat, and this is the hot spot where we bring you music, movies, and more. So let's get on off into it. Well, y'all, Las Vegas jury has found Keefe D, Dwayne Keefe D Davis, guilty of murder in the first degree of the death of Tupac Shakur. The jury returned its verdict yesterday, and here's what he's been convicted of.
6: State of Nevada versus Dwayne Keith Davis. The verdict reads as follows. We, the jury in the above entitled case, find the defendant Dwayne Keith Davis as follows. Count one, murder with use of a deadly weapon. Guilty of first degree murder with use of a deadly weapon. Dated this 31st date of August 2026. Ladies and gentlemen of the jury, is this your verdict as read? So say you one, so say you all.
7: Yes.
4: Wow. The 63-year-old now faces a possible maximum sentence of life in prison. Keefe D has, however, already made it clear to the judge that he plans to appeal the verdict. Now, prosecutors never accused Keefe D of pulling the trigger himself, but they argued he was the shot caller who handed the murder weapon to the gunman, who is believed to have either been his nephew or another man that was riding in the back seat. This was allegedly retaliation after Tupac and his entourage got into a fight with Keefe D's nephew earlier that night. Now, the verdict marks the first conviction in connection with Tupac's murder, one of the most notorious unsolved killings in music history. Wow, what y'all think about that?
8: I mean, I bet he wishes he would get closed his mouth.
9: Yeah.
10: And that's what I was wondering. How he told?
9: He convicted himself.
4: Because he kept talking and he kept doing interviews and he just didn't go away. Just trying to keep getting
9: clout
4: more
9: chasing.
4: Fame, yeah.
9: Trying to be somebody in the age of the internet.
4: And oof.
11: He wrote a book, too.
5: Did anybody watch the trial?
4: I caught some of it, but I only just saw, like, little pieces of it where the camera was on him. And, you know,
5: That's crazy.
4: It is.
5: Well, I mean, if he spent the rest of his life, he done live the rest of his life. Look at the age. He going, what do you live about? Another 10, 15, 20 years, maybe?
9: Yeah, but you don't want to do it in prison.
4: Yeah.
5: Well, he's going.
4: Wow.
5: Especially, so what do you think happened to him being in prison by all the people that was fans of Tupac? And you come in prison for killing Tupac. How are you going to get
4: treated? Going to keep him in solitaire somewhere, like by himself.
9: Yeah, because he.
5: Really?
9: Yeah, he's going to be in Vegas or in California?
4: I don't know. I have no idea, but. California. It ain't going to be too safe anywhere.
5: He's going to have a problem if he goes to any prison in California.
4: Yes, he's going to definitely have some problems. So, ooh,
9: just gang ties and all kind of stuff.
4: And he's older.
9: You don't want to be in prison old.
4: Ooh, Lord have mercy. You know what? We're going to wrap up the hot spot on that note. But if you miss any part of the show, make sure you check it out on the Ricky Smiley Morning Show podcast. 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
2: Right now, tell people what's going on with South Florida traffic this moment.
3: Hey, Ricky, good Tuesday morning to you, and it is the first day of September, September 1st, 2026. Glad that you're here. 6:35, 25 minutes away from 7 o'clock, and on the roadways, we've got some delays this morning. The off-ramp is closed. This is 95 Express. If you're traveling, this is the off-ramp to the Airport Expressway if you're heading toward Miami International Airport. Also in Hialeah, an accident right lane on the Palmetto Expressway southbound. This is right before you get to Northwest 122nd Street, and that accident is in the right lane. And also, we got another disabled vehicle right lane on the Gratney as you go eastbound before you get to Northwest 32nd Avenue. 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And you can qualify getting some money from Ricky Smiley. 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
7: Hey, good morning to everyone listening here on Hot 105. I'm 7 News anchor Tavares Jones. Here's what's making headlines on this Tuesday morning, September 1st. Starting out in Broward, where a city official has been arrested. Police taking Vice Mayor Richard Campbell of Lauderhill into custody yesterday. He's accused of domestic battery and tampering with a witness or victim. Campbell was appointed to vice mayor last year and is currently campaigning for a seat on Lauderhill City Commission. No word yet on exactly what led to his arrest. And now to Miami-Dade, where a fight on a high school campus leaves 2 teens injured. This happened at Miami Northwestern Senior High School. Witnesses telling 7 News the fight broke out in a hallway just after noon on Monday. The 2 teens were rushed to Jackson Hospital, a 15-year-old and an 18-year-old who was reportedly stabbed. Police say

0: moved within the next 30 days. I'm Tavares Jones. That's your 7 News update here on the Ricky Smalley Morning Show on Hot 105. 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

0: top of the hour. What up, Alfredas?
1: Hey, Ricky. Okay. The dating scene is rough enough already. Now, people are having to deal with funky men. And I'm not talking about like eccentric or, you know, in a cool guy way. I'm talking about funky. There's apparently, Ricky, a new trend where men are not showering and not using deodorant before they go on a date. Intentionally, they're intentionally doing this. Now, Ricky, according to social media, this is called, quote, pheromone maxing. And there's more. Apparently, ignoring basic hygiene isn't the only way to boost your pheromones. You could also wear unwashed, dirty shirts, or maybe you want to drink some pee, your own pee, to sweat out toxins.
2: What?
1: Yeah. No, I'm serious. Here's the thing. The idea is that if you amplify your own natural musk, you will become more biologically irresistible, which that's not an exact science, but there are some studies on human pheromones. However, they're inconclusive. So there is truth to an attraction to smell of natural scents, you know, like maybe the outdoors, or I don't know, maybe your man come in smelling like he's been outside working on cars. I don't know. Environmental or body. And some people do not mind a little BO. So I got to ask.
3: Can't do it. No, no.
1: Okay, can I give you a truth bomb?
4: Yeah.
1: I don't wear deodorant.
4: That's nothing wrong. My granddad didn't wear deodorant. Some people don't have to now.
1: But I will tell you.
3: I don't wear deodorant either.
1: Really?
4: You ain't never been musty though.
1: But I sweat because if I'm working out, I sweat and I'm supposed to sweat.
4: But you don't get musty.
1: I don't get musty. Sweating serves a purpose. You're supposed to sweat. Cools down your body. It releases toxins.
4: Yeah. We wear deodorant so you won't get musty.
1: Yeah.
3: Right.
1: Yeah.
4: Yeah, we all sweat. That ain't nothing. Like, some people just don't get musty. My granddad never wore deodorant a day in his 92-year-old life.
1: And that's
4: because
1: probably why he
4: never
1: lived.
4: Got musty.
1: Yeah.
3: Well, what's the difference between musty and this other stuff y'all talking about not wearing
4: body deodorant?
2: Just being stanky?
1: Well, antiperspirant. What is it?
2: Antiperspirant.
1: That keeps you from sweating. Deodorant keeps you from stinking.
3: Yeah. We shouldn't wear deodorant. I mean, we should wear our natural scent. There's a race, I just ain't gonna call a race, that doesn't wear deodorant, so they wear their natural scent.
1: What's the race? Let's hear it.
4: No.
3: I'm not gonna say it. Exactly. But I don't think we should wear deodorant and all that stuff because that causes cancer.
1: I agree. Because skin is the biggest. I mean, we don't want to get sued, but skin is the biggest organ we have. It's porous.
3: Exactly.
1: You have to be careful what you put on your skin because your body is absorbing it. So I don't play those games. No, sir.
5: Well, Gary, it depends on what's in the deodorant. So if it has things like aluminum,
1: it could
5: harm your body. So all deodorant.
4: That's TJ, our producer.
3: I just don't believe in it. And people, you stink. That's your natural. Just like people, you didn't put no lotion on. That is my natural skin.
1: Wait a minute.
6: You can use stink though.
2: You don't want to stink.
6: Come on, they make deodorant without aluminum. Your body just has to get used to it, especially if you've been using the kind with aluminum all your life. It's not gonna work at first. You're gonna go through a funky stage. Because I know a couple of people that switch. Like you're gonna smell a little bit at first, and then your body gets used to it.
3: Like to say women shouldn't do certain body things? That you should have your natural scent.
1: Wait a minute.
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1: that. What you talking about?
2: I'm gonna vote against
6: that.
1: Now what you talking about? Something different.
3: Yeah, you shouldn't. They say you shouldn't clean.
6: No, you got to clean that pocketbook, baby.
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4: 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How's our traffic situation in the 305 and 954?
8: 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And very congested out there on the roadways. 95 northbound. Delays start at State Road 84. Go all the way back to Hollywood Boulevard in Broward County. And in Miami-Dade County, we've got an accident in the left lane, 95 southbound. This is before 41 and another accident in Hialeah on the Palmetto southbound right before you get to Northwest 122nd Street. Accident left lane on the Dolphin Expressway going westbound at the Red Road 57th Avenue and a disabled vehicle right lane on the Gratney eastbound right before Northwest 32nd Avenue. And delays 95 Express southbound the off-ramp if you're heading to the Airport Expressway at State Road 112. 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
8: Thank you, Ricky. Good morning. And here are your Hot 105 headlines. United States Postal Service could derail the midterm election if it continues rushing out untested technology as part of President Trump's push to restrict mail-in voting, a newly released whistleblower report warns. With voting by mail for the midterms set officially to start this week, key parts of the USPS plan for carrying out Trump's directives, including requirements for states to comply, remain blocked for now by court orders in the legal fight over the president's executive order. The mailing agency has been preparing for months to launch an online portal that would allow state election officials to submit absentee voters' names and ballot envelope barcodes required by the now blocked rule. Testing of that new system, however, has been insufficient, according to claims by a whistleblower outlined in a disclosure that Democratic Senator Richard Blumenthal of Connecticut submitted yesterday to the United States Postal Service, saying USPS leadership, it appears, has discarded all best practices as they speed up the project to be ready for September implementation, raising questions about whether catastrophic failures would be a feature rather than a bug, said the disclosure, which was prepared by Whistleblower Aid, a nonprofit organization representing the anonymous federal government officials with direct knowledge of the Postal Service development of the new system. If you're a senior or have a senior in your family, there's a Tai Chi class presented by the Friends of the Little Lakes Library with a class starting today. Former Vice Mayor Beverly Williams.
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8: Your Hot 5 weather, isolated thunderstorms expected today with the high around 91 right now. We do have mostly cloudy skies and some scattered showers in 79 degrees. 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
14: 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We'll also be partnering with the Overtown Youth Center, so they will have their bus on site if you don't have a resume. 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
3: Hey, Ricky, good morning to you. 19 minutes after 6. 619, 719, excuse me, you got the wrong time zone. 719 on Hot 105 on this first day of September 2026. 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Got one accident to report right now in the Palmetto, southbound at Northwest 25th Street. And the slow travel in Broward County. This is I-95 northbound. Delays start at Davie Boulevard going all the way back to Sheridan Street. 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Happy birthday going to Tashawn Charles. Tashawn, happy birthday. Jackie Stokes celebrating a birthday with Hopping to 5. And Eddie Lee Hudson celebrating a birthday with Hopping to 5 as well. You know what? 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

0: disabled vehicle in the right lane on the off-ramp, 95 southbound, the off-ramp to the 826. 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Well, Hot 105, Ricky Smalley, Paige and Bill's coming up around 8 o'clock this morning. And a long birthday list today. Happy birthday going out to Jackie Stokes, Eddie Lee Hudson. Happy birthday, Tyshawn Charles, Loretta London, 82, Miss London. Happy birthday to Raymond Anderson, celebrating a birthday with Hot 105. Also, Natalie Smoot Russell. Happy birthday, Von Link. And if you're celebrating a birthday, oh, shouts out to Larry Roberts, the commander over at the Robert Bethel VFW Post. Good morning, Larry.
1: Hey, don't text and drive. You know I see you, right? Thanks for the news, Trafford Rodney. Now, our news partner, WSBN 7 News, has top trending stories in our city.
2: Hey, good morning to everyone listening here on Hot 105. I'm 7 News anchor Tavares Jones. Here's what's making headlines on this Tuesday morning, September 1st. Starting out in Broward, where a city official has been arrested. Police taking Vice Mayor Richard Campbell of Lauderhill into custody yesterday. He's accused of domestic battery and tampering with a witness or victim. Campbell was appointed to vice mayor last year and is currently campaigning for a seat on Lauderhill City Commission. No word yet on exactly what led to his arrest. And now to Miami-Dade, where a fight on a high school campus leaves two teens injured. This happened at Miami Northwestern Senior High School. Witnesses telling 7 News the fight broke out in a hallway just after noon on Monday. The two teens were rushed to Jackson Hospital, a 15-year-old and an 18-year-old who was reportedly stabbed. Police say they're still investigating, but criminal charges have been filed. In other news this morning, the Florida Department of Transportation is ordering the removal of flock cameras from state roads. Governor Ron DeSantis has spoken out against the license plate readers, citing privacy concerns and surveillance issues. But local law enforcement says the cameras do in fact help solve crimes. Well, under this new order, all flock cameras have to be removed within the next 30 days. I'm Tavares Jones. That's your 7 News update here on the Ricky Smalley Morning Show on Hot 105. Be sure to watch Today in Florida on 7 News and ABC 18 every weekday morning starting at 5 a.m.
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1: 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And of course, hit me up on the gram, J-A-H Lion Sound.
0: J-A-H Lion Sound. Appreciate you, man.
1: My pleasure, man. You don't know.
0: All right, Black Tony, what's up?
2: But I'm not calling in to say I'm not coming to work today. I'm calling in to say I'm going to be there, but I'm going to be there a little bit late or a little bit later than what you have wanted me to be there. So this not no time to take off. I'm just trying to get a excuse to come in a little bit late because I got to do something.
0: You trying to manipulate us?
2: Nah, ain't nobody trying to manipulate. Yeah, ain't nobody trying to do that.
0: You got to do right.
2: Nah, I said I'm going to be at work now.
0: Okay, calm but you're down. Trying to make it,
2: you
0: make it
2: do,
0: seem
2: you
0: like...
2: need to relax. First of all, you need to relax because you hollering right now.
3: Yep.
2: You doing too
0: okay.
2: much.
0: Okay, listen.
2: No, you doing too much. Yeah, calm down. There you go. There you go, right there. Keep it right there. Keep it right there, Shadow. Okay, look. I told you, Shadow. I said, I text you, I said, look, twin, I'm going to be late today, Shadow.
0: Twin stuff, try to make it seem like we real tight.
2: Yep. Well, look, I got to take my uncle to my other uncle's school, Shadow. I got to do it because my grandmama can't drive because she had an operation on her eyes. She can't drive right now. So I got to take my uncle to take a picture with his little brother at school. So they got school pictures today. My grandmama can't do it because she can't drive. So they take school pictures. My baby uncle won't take pictures unless his brother get to be on the picture with him, my grown uncle. So he finna go to the school and take pictures. My baby uncle and my grown uncle, they brothers.
0: Wait a minute. Break that down, Rock.
3: I'm confused.
2: No, my baby uncle,
0: John,
2: he's
0: John, what that mean? Man. What he saying, John?
1: His baby uncle, so how
2: yeah,
1: old?
2: Yeah, my baby uncle,
1: old?
2: He four.
0: What? Wait a minute, you're what?
2: My baby uncle, he four.
0: All right.
2: And my grown uncle, his brother, he 46. Yeah. But my baby uncle, he don't like taking pictures at school unless his brother with him. So my grandmama bought them some outfits to wear, but she bought the wrong tennis shoes. She bought them some L41, but my uncle got the one with the black stripe on it, and my baby uncle got the one that all white. So I got to wait till the store open up so I can get him the right L41 so they can look right on the picture.
3: Oh, they got to...
2: my grandmama dressed them alike.
3: They wearing the same? Okay.
2: Yeah, they wear some white L41s and jeans and a white polo shirt. Well, it's like a U.S. Polo Association.
0: And all that, you ain't coming. That's why you not coming to work.
2: Because I got excited. I'm gonna drop them off at school, make sure they straight. And then I'm going to come on to work. I'll be over there after that. But I got to make sure they straight. Because my uncle, he be messing up. So he don't be having his shirt tucked in. He be looking crazy. So.
0: Well, what they got to do with your job, though?
2: It ain't got nothing to do with my job. Twin, look, what I'm saying is, I'm going to be there late, though.
0: What time? You got what time?
2: Probably between...
0: We get off at 10. What time you coming?
2: I'll be there no later than, like, 9, probably, like, 9, probably, like, 9, 50, about 9:52. So I'll be there for the last little bit.
0: We could
2: make some shape with that. I'll be there for 8 minutes. So we could make some shape.
0: Yeah. No, man, that's not being a good example. Laughing and stuff like that.
3: We got to start somewhere. At least he gonna come.
2: Yeah, exactly.
0: All right, now you promise 9:50.
2: That's different. What your girl said.
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0: Nope, don't even think about putting that makeup on in the car. I see y'all. Rodney could be talking about you in the next traffic report. Be safe out there, family. Good morning, Rodney. What's going on in those Miami streets?
5: And good Tuesday morning to Ricky on this first day of September 2026, 7:53. And on roadways, we've got an accident. Two right lanes of the Palmetto, Miami-Dade County. This is going westbound right at Douglas Road. And in Broward County, just slow travel. 95 northbound delays going back from Broward Boulevard down to Hollywood Boulevard. 105 traffic sponsored by the AutoZone. 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
0: Hey, stop texting and driving. Y'all know I can see you through the radio, all right? So thanks for the update on traffic, Rodney. I appreciate everything, man. What's happening in the news, though?
5: Thank you, Ricky. Good morning. And here are your Hot 5 headlines. Fort Lauderdale voters will decide 10 charter questions on the upcoming ballot. One, to reorganize candidates' qualifications and require candidates to be city electors. A council redistricting. Another would deal with move the city's commission to receive affidavits alleging candidates have violated the city charter or is unqualified. One also deals with the sales of personal property and simplifies the sale of personal property, such as vehicles, furniture, and equipment. And one of the other amendments will deal with disposing of public park property. Full list can be seen in this morning's Sun Sentinel. If you live in Miami-Dade County, this Saturday, it's the Know Your Rights, a presentation about the Miami-Dade Eviction Diversion Project. It'll be held at the Larsenia Bullard Plaza Saturday morning, 10 a.m. to 1 p.m. with lawyers from the Wookie D. Ferguson Bar Association, judges, and members of the Neighbors and Neighbors Association. Your Hot 5 weather, isolated thunderstorms expected today with the high around 91. Right now, we have cloudy skies at 79 degrees and some scattered showers. 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
0: Time for it. It's time to show you the money. Hey, thank y'all for making the Ricky Smiley Morning Show number one. And I got another $1,000 to pay your bills. Rodney.
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0: 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Today's R&B and old school.
5: And the keyword is good. 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You got 30 minutes. And remember, if you win, you'll know it's us because we'll be calling you again. That makes me feel good.
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5: Hot 105 with us from Neighbors and Neighbors Association, commonly called NANA. We have Leroy Jones. How are you?
10: Hey, good morning, Rodney. All is well. How about yourself?
5: Quite well. You have a press conference concerning a lawsuit about housing taking place this morning.
10: Yes, we're asking the community to come out and support us in our effort in a lawsuit that we recently filed over a year ago against the County Commissioner for District 3, Keon Hardiman, and Miami-Dade County in reference to the infill housing program.
5: Tell me about this infill housing program.
10: The housing program is a program that was created to help low-income families qualify for new home ownership. The issue is, for several years now, we've been trying to get our contract extended so that we can complete building on the lots that we was given, but have not been able to due to waiting on an extension in our program.
5: How many lots are we talking about, and what type of homes?
10: Talking about 30 lots. 23 are for single-family homeownership, which was approved for 23 families, low-income families, black families in the inner city, and 7 is for multifamily units that can be built for as rental property or built to be sold.
5: Were these homes committed to individuals?
10: Yes, all of the single-family homes was committed to 23 families, and in fact, we had started on construction on the second tier of 8 that we came out of the ground on. Unfortunately, we were unable to complete them because the commissioner for District 3 did not grant our extension to move forward, even though he promised in writing that he was going to do so.
5: And the purpose of the press conference this morning?
10: To have our supporters, neighbors and neighbors and supporters, contact their elected officials, tell them to make sure that the promise is kept.
5: The location for your press conference this morning?
10: It's taking place today at 10:30. The address is 1822 Northwest 63rd Street in Miami, Florida, 33147. We held the press conference at this same location a little over a year ago in reference to the same thing, and you will see one of the houses that we started developing that have not been completed because of the same issue. So that house was promised to a family. That family have not been able to move in it because the county has decided to use a reverter clause to take the properties back from them.
5: And Mr. Jones, how can we contact you at NANA?
10: 786-426-6263. 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And I want to thank the community for coming out and being involved. We'll be able to answer all questions as relates to the issue. Also be providing information about the lawsuit. We filed a lawsuit in federal court, and the federal judge has decided 3 of the motions can move forward that the attorneys can start looking at the evidence.
5: Press conference this morning at 1822 Northwest 63rd Street in Liberty City from NANA, Neighbors and Neighbors Association, Leroy Jones. Thank you.
10: Thank you, Rodney.
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0: Topics About the Motor Show. Hey, T.I. is going to be performing on the cruise, man. Y'all, man, it is on Virgin Resilient Lady. We're going to have a good time. Hey, y'all call this number right now, 214-495-1963. 214-495-1963, y'all, to reserve your cabin, man. This thing is going to be packed fun and a whole lot of fun. I cannot wait. All right, Uncle Fizzy, what you got?
1: 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Call us now, 8669-RICKY. 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
0: Hey, good morning, family. Rodney's going to tell you about our traffic this morning in Miami and surrounding areas.
3: Hey, Ricky, good morning to you, and thank you so much. 17 minutes after 8:17, Hop 105. It's the first day of September 2026. 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On the roadways, quite busy in Miami-Dade County. Got a disabled vehicle, 95 southbound, the off-ramp at the 826. Also, further down south, the Florida Turnpike southbound before the Tamiami Trail, had an accident in the right lane. Other end of the county, 826 westbound, right at Douglas Road, an accident there, as well as a disabled bus on the Dolphin Expressway eastbound as you approach Lejeune Road. And Broward County looking pretty good at this time. An accident on the Florida Turnpike, Southern Palm Beach County, Florida Turnpike. This is southbound at Glades Road. Oh, Ricky Smiley pays your bills. 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You still got about 10 or 12 more minutes to enter the contest. 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Again, that keyword for $1,000 is good, G-O-O-D. 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Miss London, happy birthday to you. Also, Raymond Anderson celebrating birthday, Natalie Smoot, Russell Von Link, and we're Hot 105.
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6: Hey, good morning to you, Ricky, live from Hot 5 Traffic Studio and University Dodge, home of the No Bull Deal. 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And we've got an accident this morning. Right lane on the Florida Turnpike. This is southbound. It's Tamiami Trail in Miami-Dade County. Also an accident, 95 northbound before Northwest 103rd Street. Accident on the beach. This is the Julia Tuttle causing going eastbound right before you get to Alton Road in the two right lanes, and a road closure due to an accident, 95 Express southbound between Northwest 103rd Street and Northwest 95th Street. 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
6: Thank you, Ricky. Good morning. And here are your Hot 105 headlines. Another of Governor Ron DeSantis' allies gets a job as president of a Florida State College. The latest is Alex Kelly, who served as secretary of the Florida Department of Commerce, will be the next president at Pensacola State College. Governor DeSantis has effectively inserted political allies into various public colleges and universities in the state of Florida, including other DeSantis allies getting top education leadership positions include former Senator Ray Rodriguez, who is University Systems Chancellor at the University of West Florida, President Manny Diaz Jr., a former state legislator who was education commissioner, former education commissioner who is now president of the New College of Florida, and former Lieutenant Governor Janet Nunez, who is president of Florida International University, former Representative Mel Ponder, who's president of Northwest Florida State College, former Representative Tommy Gregory, who's president of State College of Florida, Manatee, Sarasota, former Representative Fred Hawkins, who's president of South Florida State College, and former Rep. John Temple, who is president of Lake Summer State College, and the president of Florida A&M University, Marva Johnson. In the upcoming November 3rd election, Fort Lauderdale voters will decide 10 charter questions. One, to reorganize candidates' qualifications and require candidates to be city electors. A council redistricting. Another would deal with the sales of personal property and simplifies the sale of personal property, such as vehicles, furniture, and equipment. And one of the other amendments will deal with the disposing of public park property. And the background on that amendment deals with the controversial Bahia Mar land sale and the pickleball stadium at Schneider Park. Other charter amendments will include the creation of a new charter for position for police chief and fire chief reporting directly to the city commission. A full list of the amendments can be seen in this morning's Sun Sentinel. This morning, the Neighbors and Neighbors Association, commonly called NANA, will hold a press conference about its lawsuit against the Miami City Commission over concerns about housing. The press conference, 10:30 this morning, 18th Avenue and Northwest 63rd Street in Liberty City. In celebration of the Orange Blossom Classic, there is a job fair taking place this morning at the Betty T. Ferguson Recreation Complex in Miami Gardens, 3000 Northwest 199th Street in Miami Gardens. Starting this morning, resume assistance is available. Your Hot 105 weather, isolated thunderstorms today with the high around 91. Right now we have cloudy skies and 81 degrees. Those are your Hot 105 headlines.
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12: 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That's on Sunday following the golf tournament.
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7: All right, Rick Carter Morning Show. It is time to expand your vocabulary with the Word of the Week. And Gary, do not embarrass us. Please don't do it, man. Let's have a good Monday. And we just want to know, what word will you be expanding our vocabulary with this week?
8: Well, Ricky, this week's word, oh, my God. Y'all going to be expanding. I'm going to be expanding too, child. But it's a fabulous word. And this week's word is nihilistic. It was close.
7: That's good, though. You're getting better and better as the weeks go by.
8: They don't have no A's, no E's, no nothing in this word.
7: Neither. You got some I's of vowel.
9: Yeah,
7: I's of vowel.
9: Try a different pronunciation of the vowel sound.
8: Nihilistic.
9: You getting close?
7: Ain't no ooh.
9: Ain't no.
7: It ooh. Ain't no O's.
8: It's you H's. Ooh, huh? Nihilistic.
7: Hey. All the only vowels you have in that word is N I H I L I S T I C. You only have the only vowel. Is I.
8: A-I-E-I-O-U. Yeah.
9: Yeah.
8: So yeah.
7: But the vowels not the same.
8: Well, they ain't got no vowels, no number one.
9: But you actually pronounced it correctly the last time you said
8: really?
9: It.
8: Really? Nihilistic?
10: Wow.
9: Stop putting the ooh in there.
8: Nihilistic?
10: There you go.
7: There you go.
8: Nihilistic?
10: Yeah. That's it.
7: There you go.
9: That's the word.
7: There you go. And it's a noun.
8: Oh, sure. It's a person, place, or a thing.
7: Yep.
10: Okay.
7: Hit it, Alfred. Oh, I took a train, took a train.
10: Into another day. Fire in the blood of the sun. Really great.
9: Yeah, what's the definition?
7: Saw some man that took a train. I wish now I was back
10: home
7: out.
10: Again. I took a train to another state. Do not get us started.
11: Oh, God.
8: The definition is rejecting all moral religious principles in the belief that life is essentially meaningless.
7: What? Say that again?
8: Yeah. Rejecting all moral religious principles in the belief that life is essentially meaningless. So what that
7: means? Okay.
10: You just said
9: read
10: what
9: it.
8: Mental health professionals have concluded that my perpetual state of singleness may reflect a possible nihilistic belief that no man, woman, space, alien, animal, or insect could ever want me enough to deal with my documented insanity.
11: Insect. Wow.
7: Insect.
11: A bug? Wow. No man, woman, or space alien.
9: Not a bug.
7: Where did
9: that come from? That was
7: just me. That's a bug. A bug.
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7: Good morning, Rodney. What's going on in those Lauderdale streets?
13: Hey, Ricky, good morning to you on this first day of September. Yeah, September 1st already, 2026. Looking good out there on the roadways overall. 17 minutes after 9:17. Just one accident in the western part of Miami-Dade County on the Florida Turnpike. This is northbound right before you get to the 836, and that is in the right lane there. 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And that's it. That's it. You're the winner. Oh, happy birthday going out to Eddie Lee Hudson celebrating a birthday. Angie Pinckney. Angie Pinckney, happy birthday to you. Jackie Stokes. Tylen Charles, happy birthday. Miss London, Miss Loretta London, 82 today. Raymond Anderson celebrating a birthday. 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
1: 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How's it looking in those streets?
2: 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Accident downtown Miami. This is I-395 going eastbound off-ramp at Biscayne Boulevard in the left lane. Another accident on the Florida Turnpike northbound right at the Dolphin Expressway. And on the right shoulder and some construction delays, this is I-75 southbound the off-ramp to Miami Gardens Drive. That's in the right lane. 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Ricky Smiley pays the bills. The keywords coming up in a matter of minutes.
1: Man, that's some good traffic right there.
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1: Now, what are people talking about in the Magic City, Rodney?
2: Thank you, Ricky. Good morning. And here are your Hot 105 headlines. The U.S. Postal Service could derail the midterm election if it continues rushing out untested technology as part of President Trump's push to restrict mail-in voting, a newly released whistleblower report warns. Still, the mailing agency has been preparing for months to launch an online portal that would allow state election officials to submit absentee voters' names and ballot envelopes, barcodes required by the now-blocked rule. Testing that new system has been insufficient, according to claims made by a whistleblower that Democratic Senator Richard Blumenthal, Connecticut, submitted Monday to the United States Postal Service. The report was prepared by Whistleblower Aid, a nonprofit organization representing the anonymous federal government officials with direct knowledge of the Postal Service development of the new system. Miami-Dade could invest millions of more dollars in the government of Israel under a proposed change in rules on how the county invests its cash, thrusting an obscure corner of municipal finance into the controversy over military action in Gaza. The expanded investment rules are up for vote this Tuesday by the County Commission and would allow Miami-Dade to invest up to 5% of its roughly $9 billion portfolio in debt issued by Israel. The current rule caps that investment at 3%. Local critics of Israel's conduct of the Gaza military operations say they've been flooding the commission office with objections to the proposal, which is sponsored by Commissioner Rene Garcia, saying Miami-Dade is not allowed to invest in any foreign government but has an exception for Israel. Said Govind Srivastav, a community activist who's helping to lead an opposition to Miami-Dade purchasing Israeli bonds, saying the money should be directed into the United States. Check out the Miami-Dade County Commission meeting to see how your commissioner votes. Another of Governor Ron DeSantis' allies gets a job as president of a Florida State College. The latest is Alex Kelly, who served as secretary of the Florida Department of Commerce, will be the next president at Pensacola State College. Governor DeSantis has effectively inserted presidents of Florida State colleges and universities that agree with his political philosophy, including former Senator Ray Rodriguez, who is University Systems Chancellor at the University of West Florida, President Manny Diaz Jr., a former state legislator who was Education Commissioner, former Education Commissioner who is now President of the New College of Florida, and former Lieutenant Governor Janet Nunez, who is President of Florida International University, former Representative Mel Ponder, who is President of Northwest Florida State College, former Representative Tommy Gregory, who is President of State College of Florida, Manatee, Sarasota, former Representative Fred Hawkins, who is President of South Florida State College, former Rep. John Temple, who is President of Lake Summer State College, and the President of Florida A&M University, Marva Johnson. And for fans of Black Erotica, Zane is coming to North Miami at the North Miami Public Library Saturday, September 12th. Get your manuscripts ready. More information at northmiamifl.gov. Your Hot 105 weather, isolated thunderstorms expected today with a high around 91. Right now, we have cloudy skies and 83 degrees. Those are your Hot 105 headlines.
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4: Hot 105 with us from Neighbors and Neighbors Association, commonly called NANA. We have Leroy Jones. How are you?
5: Hey, good morning, Rodney.
4: Press conference concerning a lawsuit about housing taking place this morning.
5: Yes, we asked the community to come out and support us in our effort in a lawsuit that we recently filed over a year ago against the County Commissioner for District 3, Keon Hardeman, and Miami-Dade County in reference to the Infair Housing Program. The Infair Housing Program is the program that was created to help low-income families qualify for new home ownership. The issue is, for several years now, we've been trying to get our contract extended so that we can complete building on the lots that we were given, but have not been able to due to waiting on an extension in our program.
4: How many lots are we talking about, and what type of homes?
5: Talking about 30 lots. 23 are for single-family home ownership, which was approved for 23 families, low-income families, black families in the inner city, and 7 is for multifamily units that can be built for as rental property or built to be sold. Unfortunately, we were unable to complete them because the commissioner for District 3 did not grant our extension to move forward, even though he promised in writing that he was going to do so. Our supporters, Neighbors and Neighbors supporters, contact their elected officials, tell them to make sure that the promise is kept.
4: The location for your press conference this morning?
5: Today at 10:30. The address is 1822 Northwest 63rd Street in Miami, Florida, 33147. We held the press conference at this same location a little over a year ago in reference to the same thing, and you will see one of the houses that we started developing that have not been completed because of the same issue.
4: And Mr. Jones, how can we contact you at NANA?
5: 786-426-6263. Call me directly. 786-426-6263. We'll be able to answer all questions as relates to the issue. Also be providing information about the lawsuit. We filed a lawsuit in federal court, and the federal judge has decided 3 of the motions.
4: Press conference this morning at 1822 Northwest 63rd Street in Liberty City from NANA, Neighbors and Neighbors Association, Leroy Jones. Thank you.
5: Thank you, Rodney.
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0: That's Kalani featuring Usher. It's called Shoulda Never right here on Hot 105. Today's Harbin Old School and home of the Ricky Smiley Morning Show. What's going on, fam? It's Shelby in the midday. Got you vibing right now till 3 o'clock. You know what it is. Of course, I came to be the sunshine in your day. Gonna give you a chance to win a little bit of this and a little bit of that. Got your tickets to the Vibe, Beauty and Black Affair. Celebrating 8 years of the show with Big Lip and myself. The Orange Blossom Classic is going down this weekend, fam. You, South Carolina State, Hard Rock Stadium. It all goes down on Sunday. Let's see. Chris Brown and Usher coming to the city. The R&B tour, can't forget that. And House of Horror is back once again, scaring generations for over 25 years. And I've got your tickets for opening night, September 24th. 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
1: 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So listen, you got these tickets to the Vibe, celebrating 8 years of the show with Big Lip and myself. We're going to celebrate the major way this Sunday at Amsterdam and Hallandale. It's a Beauty in Black edition with Rico Ross from Tyler Perry's Beauty in Black, a.k.a. Mr. Horace, a.k.a. Mr. Bellary. He's going to be in the building, and you are too, girl. Congratulations.
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1: 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Coming up next, got your inspirational song of the day. 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
21: You got this. Okay. And Shelby Rushen's here to remind you why on Hot 105, the soul of Miami.
1: That's right, family. You got this, and I've got you. Let's get into it. You know, sometimes we get so used to, you know, being the strong one that we forget that it's okay to need somebody, too. Yeah. You don't have to carry every burden by yourself, fam. The right friends will remind you that you're not alone, and sometimes when your strength runs low, they'll help you find it again. So think about this as you move throughout your day. Let's lean on the people who love you when you're not strong. Strength isn't always standing on your own. It's knowing when to reach out and trusting someone to stand beside you until you can stand again. Too easy, fam. But as always, you gotta start where you are and grow as you go. You got this, and I got you. Bill Withers, Lean On Me, right here on Hot 105.

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1: Hey family, what's going on? Get into this. In this episode of You Go Boys and congratulations, it's now been reported that The Pivot is headed to Netflix in a new multi-year deal. I'm here for it. Congratulations. All right, so this was just announced yesterday. At least that's when I first saw it, that a multi-year partnership that will bring award-winning podcast video episodes to the platform beginning September 8th. Now, since launching back in 2022, The Pivot, which is hosted by Ryan Clark, Channing Crowder, and Fred Taylor, has released more than 500 episodes and generated nearly 1 billion, with a B, views across YouTube and social platforms. So well-deserved. Congratulations to the fellas. Round of applause to the guys. Round of applause. Congratulations. Congratulations. And family, get into this. Prayers up for Lionel Richie, as it's being reported that he's been hospitalized in the intensive care unit in St. Louis after performing in the city over the weekend. Now, according to sources, Lionel Richie checked himself into a local hospital after his Saturday night performance to simply have tests done after not feeling well while on stage. So we're going to see how this all plays out, and we want to wish Lionel all the best and prayers for a speedy recovery. And family, last but not least, it looks like Colin Kaepernick is still standing on business, even with his latest book release. Get into this.
2: Colin Kaepernick's book comes out September 15th, and this book will not be available in Target. Not only is this book not going to be available in Target, Colin Kaepernick's older children's books that he had written are also being pulled from Target shelves.
1: Wow, there you have it. Colin Kaepernick still taking a knee. I love it. I love it. What are your thoughts about that? His book will not be in Target, and his children's books will be pulled from the shelves as well. What are your thoughts? I'm here for it. I think it's very commendable, and he's still standing on business. That's what I'm talking about. I'm here for it. 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I am Shelby Rushing on Instagram, Facebook, and X. And that's what's trending on Hot 105, brought to you by Panther Panther and San Pedro.
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1: What's up, Whitney? You calling 10.
2: Oh, thank you.
1: You're very welcome. You got these tickets to the Orange Blossom Classic that's going down this weekend, Sunday, September 6th, Hard Rock Stadium. Talking about FAMU, South Carolina State. Battling on that field, girl. Who you going for?
2: FAMU.
1: FAMU, of course, just like everybody else. I should have known.
2: Yeah.
1: I didn't know why I asked. It's all good.
2: Yeah.
1: All right, well, you got the tickets. You got to be in the building. Congratulations.
2: Thank you.
1: You're welcome. 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
1: Let's do Treat 'Em Right. Chill Right.
0: That's what's up. We're going to treat you right this Sunday, Amsterdam, live in Hallandale with Rico Ross from Tyler Perry's Beauty in Black. Season 3 is crazy.

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0: one that's going down this Sunday, Amsterdam, and having dinner with Rico Ross, Mr. Bellary Harris from Beauty and Black. He's going to be in the building helping us celebrate in a major way. And you will too, girl. Congratulations.
1: Thank you. The soul of Miami.
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1: 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Yeah, them little dusty Virgos. Okay, it's your season. All right. Coming up next, Sarah got these tickets for you to check out the R&B tour. Chris Brown, Usher, live one stage right here in Hot 105.
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17: 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The neighborhoods grew. But Hot 105 has always been right here with you. 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

with me for a little while. Let's hang out at least until about 3 o'clock right here on Hot 105, where Ricky Smiley's paying those bills, giving you $1,000 weekdays 5 times a day. Your next chance happens at 2 o'clock. It's Shelby and the Midnight Fam. Got you vibing through a Tuesday workday. Still to come, this hour is solid by the R&B Tour. Chris Brown, Usher, One Stage, December 6th, it all goes down. 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
1: Hey family, what's going on? Get into this. In this episode of You Go Boys and congratulations, it's now been reported that The Pivot is headed to Netflix in a new multi-year deal. I'm here for it. Congratulations. All right, so this was just announced yesterday, at least that's when I first saw it, that a multi-year partnership that will bring award-winning podcast video episodes to the platform beginning September 8th. Now, since launching back in 2022, The Pivot, which is hosted by Ryan Clark, Channing Crowder, and Fred Taylor, has released more than 500 episodes and generated nearly 1 billion, with a B, views across YouTube and social platforms. So well-deserved. Congratulations to the fellas. Round of applause to the guys. Round of applause. Congratulations, congratulations. And family, get into this. Prayers up for Lionel Richie, as it's been reported that he's been hospitalized in the intensive care unit in St. Louis after performing in the city over the weekend. Now, according to sources, Lionel Richie checked himself into a local hospital after his Saturday night performance to simply have tests done after not feeling well while on stage. So we're going to see how this all plays out, and we want to wish Lionel all the best and prayers for a speedy recovery. And family, last but not least, it looks like Colin Kaepernick is still standing on business, even with his latest book release. Get into this.
2: Colin Kaepernick's book comes out September 15th, and this book will not be available in Target. 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
1: Wow, there you have it. 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What are your thoughts about that? 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What are your thoughts? I'm here for it. I think it's very commendable, and he's still standing on business. That's what I'm talking about. 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

was asked, and they both said, sure, why not? 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
2: This is T from Fort Lauderdale.
1: What's up, T from Fort Lauderdale? You calling T, girl? That's right.
2: So,
1: yes, it is. You know, everybody and their mama and their grandmama and them calling to win these tickets, girl. All of it. But you are in the building, yeah. Usher, Chris Brown, One Stage. The R&B tour going down December 6th at the Hard Rock Stadium. Congratulations.
2: Thank you.
1: You're welcome. Who do you want to see?
2: Probably Usher.
1: Usher, that's your man's? Okay.
2: No, he ain't my man. I just like the singer.
1: You said... Okay, well, excuse me. Okay. Do enjoy. All right, girl. Tell everybody out there listening to the station that plays the most variety of music and has the most free tickets to the R&B tour with Usher and Chris Brown.
2: 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It's so
1: Miami. She told me, no, he's not my man. I just like the music. I just like the artist. My bad, girlfriend. All right, coming up next, got Ricky Smiley paying your bills at the top, 2 o'clock right here at Hot 105.
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2: 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Horace, a.k.a. Mr. Bellary from Netflix's Beauty in Black. Yeah. It all goes down at Amsterdam, Hollandale Beach.

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It's Shelby in the midday. Got your tickets to House of Horror coming up in minutes. Chaka Khan says she's done looking for love. It's 73. It is what it is.

0: Chris Brown has another one. I don't care what anybody says, man. 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It's called Fallin'. 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You know, they used to do a football pool around this place. And it was pretty good. I used to win some money, but now they do this other thing. And I don't know how to play that. Fantasy football? Can we just do the regular pool? Like, can we just, you know what I'm saying? Who's in charge of that? Mike B, if anybody sees Michael Bridges. Can we just go back to the regular stuff? This whole fantasy football thing, man. Anyway, okay, it's not for me. It's kind of like spades. They won't let me play. Just saying. All right. So listen, family, it's hunting and fishing season. Did you know that? 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I could use some of these chairs, though. That's for real, for real. I might have to go check that out. Fishing rods and reels qualify up to like $75 each. So if this is your thing, my mama's probably paying attention to this. She's a fisher. My mom loves fishing, y'all. So, hey, mama, let's go get some rods and reels while they're tax-free. I may have to take her out this weekend and get a little something. All right, coming up next, going to give you a chance to get these tickets to House of Horror opening night September 24th right here on Hot 105.
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1: Hour 5. Hi, who's this?
2: Hi, it's Christina.
1: Hey, what's up, Christina? You call her 10.
2: Oh my God, awesome. I'm excited. Thank you.
1: Yes, ma'am. You should be. You got these tickets to the House of Horror opening night, which is September 24th, down in Tropical Park, celebrating 25 years of terrifying generations, and now it's your turn. Congratulations.
2: Thank you. I'm so excited to be freaked out.
1: Absolutely. Aren't we all?
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1: Absolutely, love. 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
1: That's right. You better believe it. And guess what? Big Lip is back from vacation. So that means the show is coming up next, fam. Make sure you stick around. We've got more tickets to the Vibe Beauty and Black Affair going down this Sunday. And your next chance to get your bills paid happens at 5 o'clock. The show is coming up next.
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34: 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It's the show. Big Lip and Shelby Rushin. On today's On Being Old School. Hot 105.
1: Hey, ho, hey.
37: Did you miss me?
1: Minute.
37: Yeah, right.
1: Look who's back.
37: Yeah, I'm back like I never left, girl. I'm back like I never left, and I came back messed
1: up.
37: Nah,
1: you back like you never left. You definitely back like you never left. What happened? Only you. Listen, all right, y'all. No, he comes to the door. I see him through the window. He walks in, and he's in a sling. Like, Big Lip, why? Last time he went on vacation, he got into a fight with security at the resort. Big Lip, what happened?
37: So, you know, I was sitting there and hanging out. Let's just say I had a little slip and I messed my shoulder up.
1: He's literally in a sling.
37: I tore the ligaments in my shoulder. I had to leave my vacation two days early because I couldn't even take the pain no more.
1: Oh, my gosh. Listen, I'm glad you made it back in one piece. But I said, you know, he's going to have a story to tell.
37: Yeah, I know. Yep.
1: But I wasn't expecting you to hit the door
37: and like clockwork,
1: in a sling.
37: And like clockwork.
1: Like, what in the world?
37: And like clockwork.
1: And you know, but you know what? I'm glad you're back because it's been rough for me.
37: I got
1: shook down on Friday night. Thought I was about to get beat up.
37: You lying.
1: By a dude.
37: Yes.
1: Yep. Yeah, I had to pay $100. Yep.
37: No.
1: Yeah.
37: Oh, we got to talk about this.
1: Yeah. We'll get into it.
37: All right,
1: yeah.
37: Let's go.
1: Luckily, I had it. All right. I was like, dang, now I gotta shoot this Negro.
37: I got something to tell. I'll talk about it later.
1: It's been rough, man.
37: So let's just go. Let's get into this. And I got some more stories later.
1: All right, let's get into it. So it says, hey, Lip and Shelby. Now, I didn't want to touch this. I saw this the other day. And I was like, oh, no. But anyway, it says, hey, Lip and Shelby. My husband knows how badly I want to go to the Chris Brown concert. And money is a little tight right now. So we've both been trying to win tickets. Well, guess what? He actually won and won with Shelby, all right? Oh, my God. He won the tickets on my show. And I'm thinking, like, I remember the dude. But anyway, she says that, you know, the crazy part is, she said, I found out listening to the radio. I didn't say anything until, like, later that evening. And when I brought it up, he told me that he gave the tickets to his daughter. Yeah, oh, yeah, I did win with Shelby, but I gave them to my daughter.
37: Wait,
1: what?
37: That made
1: she's
37: me
1: like,
37: calm.
1: Yeah, she's like 20 years old, so of course.
37: Oh, my gosh.
1: She's upset, and he says that she's being immature about the tickets. I don't know.
37: All right, so here's a question. She wants to know, is she being immature, or should your spouse have, well, should her spouse have thought about her first?
1: Man, listen, I'm not getting into that. Congratulations to that man. I'm not getting into that. Nope.
37: Hey, listen, all right, listen. I'm going to put it to her like this. If I have to go home to my woman and tell her that I gave the tickets away that she's been trying to win, I that's just a major problem, bro. I'm sorry. You can't. I don't know if I can help you with this one. All right.
1: Yeah.
37: So hit us up right now, 888-550-9105, 888-550-9105. She's been talking to her man about these Chris Brown tickets. He won them, but he said, I'm giving them to my 20-year-old daughter. Anyway, hit us up right now, 888-550-9105. It's the show, baby. Let's ride. Hot 105.

0: Bobby Rush, and welcome to The Show. And of course, Ricky Smiley's paying those bills with $1,000 at 5 o'clock. What are we giving away this hour?
1: You already know it's all about the vibe, beauty, and black affair. It's here.
0: Get ready for it.
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0: special. All right, Shelby, what are we giving away this hour?
1: This hour, it's all about the Vibe, Beauty, and Black Edition. That's right. It's all going down this Sunday, September 6th, with Rico Ross.
0: There you go. Did you start watching Beauty and Black yet?
1: I stopped on episode 4. 5 is my next one to watch.
0: Oh, so you didn't see the ninja part yet?
1: Hey, my man. But anyway, we're going to have Horace in the building helping us celebrate in a major way, a.k.a. Mr. Bellary.
0: What a great season, man. So that's going down. We got tickets for that. Don't forget Ricky Smiley. He's paying those bills with $1,000, baby, at 5 o'clock. Get ready to get them coins. So what we get into today, Shelby?
1: Boy. All right, let's talk about it. I'm like, why? I didn't want to be a part of this, but here you are being Mr. Messy.
0: All day.
1: It says, hey, look, it's Shelby. My husband knows how badly I want to go to the Chris Brown Usher concert, and money is a little tight right now, so we've both been trying to win tickets on the radio station. Well, guess what?
0: What?
1: He won with Shelby. He won them tickets on her show. The crazy part is I found out just from listening to the radio. I didn't say anything until later that evening, and when I brought it up, he got real, evasive, talking about, I won with Shelby. Man, stop throwing my name around in y'all house. Don't do that. I don't even like that because I don't want to be in y'all mess. But anyway, then he told her that he gave the tickets to his 20-year-old daughter. Wow. She is now livid. She says that he told her that she's being immature. And now the question is, she wants to know if she's being immature or should your spouse have, should have been her first thought? Should she have been his first thought?
0: It pains me to say this, but you know what? Your spouse should have been your first thought, bro. You got to go home to that. That girl 20 years old, you better tell her boyfriends to get her some damn tickets because I'm not dealing with that craziness.
1: But, if they had talked about it, he definitely should have told her that he won the tickets. Man, why would you do that? And then, I won with Shelby. Don't be telling her who you won with.
0: All right, what are your thoughts? 888-550-9105.
2: Yeah, I think he should have went on it. If he was going to do that, he should have told her, well, you know what? I'm going to just let you and my daughter go together. That's what he should have did.
1: Exactly.
0: But you know that girl already, she 20 years old, she already done called her best homegirl to let her know.
1: She should have tried to win tickets herself on jams and on hot. Don't do that to that lady.
2: Right. He should have did the right thing with this.
0: Well, thank you, you have a good one.
3: He should have consulted with his wife first before he did anything with those tickets. A wife might shut down the grocery store. Cold shower
1: problem.
0: Alright, brother, thank you, man.
1: What's up?
4: My thing is, it gotta be more to the story. Like, the daughter gotta be sick or something, or like my second thing is, are you cool, bro?
0: Are you crazy?
4: Because do you have any your wife after this concert, she gonna lay it down?
1: This
4: is a once in a lifetime. These are
0: you right. It's like it's your birthday or something. You're right.
4: So my question is, bro, are you cool?
1: Is you cool?
0: All right, fam, you have a good one.
4: All right.
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0: About, I don't know what you just said.
1: Come on, you heard it.
2: Come on, Rick, don't stop playing.
0: Were you on a tip caller?
1: That's what's up. Okay, well, listen. You got the tickets. What's your name?
2: My name is Chanel.
1: All right, Chanel. You're going to be at the Vibe celebrating 8 years of the show this Sunday. It all goes down in Amsterdam with Rico Ross from Beauty and Black. Baby, we're celebrating in a major way. Congratulations.
0: All right.
2: Thank you.
0: You got it. What station plays the most Friday music? It gives you the most free tickets to the Vibe Day Party to check out Rico Ross, a.k.a. Mr. Bellary, a.k.a. Horace.
2: I want to find the heart of Miami.
0: The whole of Miami.
1: The heart of Miami.
0: Oh, Lord.
1: The heart, the soul, it all goes together. We love you.
2: I'll try it all day together.

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1: I'm gonna need y'all to stop.
2: What happened?
1: Let me tell you something. The heart, the soul, all that, it's all the same.
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0: Any big looking shabby Russia, welcome to that show. And of course, Ricky Smiley's paying those bills of $1,000 at 5 o'clock. Get ready to get them coins, baby.
1: Yeah.
0: So you miss me, Shelby?
1: I did, man. Listen, it was so much
2: first
1: happening.
2: Time for everything.
1: It was a lot going on, and I didn't have anybody to vent to, right? And I know only you could appreciate me,
0: oh,
1: especially about
0: me.
1: To get beat up on 441.
0: Please tell me. What happened?
1: Yo,
0: please
1: so like, I'm leaving a club Friday night,
0: okay.
1: And I'm driving, and something happened. My foot slipped off the brake. Let me just say that. So I hit the back of this dude's car. So I'm sitting there. I see these
0: extra. Was he a nice dude?
1: He turned out to be a very nice dude.
0: Okay.
1: But I just sat there waiting to see who got out the car because the tents were really black. The car was all, you know, souped up and everything. Mm. So when he got out, I was like, oh, shoot. Now I got to fight. I got to fight or I got to shoot this man. I didn't know how he was going to come out and bag on me, right? So he was like, Mom, what's up? You know, you hit my car. What you doing? I was like, I'm sorry. My bad. My foot slipped off the brake. So I felt like I should play like a damsel in distress. So he was like, you know, I want to call the police. You know, just, you know, give me $100.
0: Wait. He hit you with the hustle?
1: Yeah. So listen, I said, you know, you're right, because that's another 2 hours we out here. Then I thought about it after I gave him $100. I probably should have called his bluff because he probably didn't have any driver's license.
0: At all. That's exactly what happened. He had no license. So you ain't got to call the police.
1: But we ain't going to call the police. I don't want to call the police. I mean, you could have buffed those
0: man,
1: scratches
0: he
1: out.
0: He got hit by Shelby Russia. He'd have been calling 1-800-HURT-123.
1: It's all good. Cut it out. But anyway.
0: All right.
1: Yeah, that was crazy. But
0: that
1: sounded
0: like one of the big news stories.
1: I had it, so it's all good. I didn't even miss it. You can't, you know what they say. You can't miss what you don't
0: bad,
1: have.
0: Exactly.
1: It was in my pocket for 5 minutes. So.
0: That's not just... I know it hurt to turn it over like that.
1: It did. It really did. And I quickly gave it to him so I could get on about my business.
0: I know that's right. All right. So what we getting into today, man?
1: All right. So we got some Chris Brown R&B tour drama.
0: This
1: so young lady hit us up. She says that she and her husband had been talking about going to the concert.
0: Yeah.
1: And, you know, money is funny right now. So they both have been trying to win tickets on the radio station.
0: Uh-huh.
1: Well, whoo child, the husband got through to, you know, we just found out the husband actually won with me. And she heard it on the radio. So when she asked him about it, he kind of downplayed it and said, oh, yeah, well, I did win with Shelby, but I gave her tickets to my daughter.
0: See, when she heard the butt, I knew.
1: Yeah, his 20-year-old daughter. So she is pissed. She is livid.
0: Oh, my God. So we wanted your thoughts on this, all right? Like, should he have thought about his wife first? I mean, bro, listen, you're trying to commit suicide right now. You
1: know
0: what
1: he's definitely got a problem.
0: Yeah, you definitely got an issue, bro. What's up?
3: Hey, Big Lips, I'm glad you're back safe and sound, man. We missed you for real.
0: Thank you.
3: When I tell you, I missed the show.
0: Well, the show is back like it never left, baby.
3: All right. Thank you, God. Thank you. Anyways, let me tell you something. Homeboy would be getting 2 black eyes, a big lip.
1: Wow.
3: Okay, and he wouldn't be getting no peace. All right? Me and his daughter would be going.
1: There you go. Go with the daughter and leave him home. There you go.
3: Me and the daughter would be at that show. Otherwise, we ain't going to have no peace in this house.
1: Nothing. Mm.
3: All I'm saying, brother, you wrong. You dead wrong. You seriously wrong.
1: Wow.
0: All right, babe. Listen, we appreciate
3: you. Love you guys. See
1: all
3: you
1: right,
3: later.
1: Right, back. Bye.
0: How would have thought? What's up?
4: Hey, Big Lil, I'm going to say this. If I win some ticket from you or Chevy, and I go home and tell my wife I gave him to my daughter, I got to leave the house. So guess what? She better do her homework. I don't think he gave it to her daughter. I think she's just not going to the concert. He's going with somebody else.
1: Wow.
0: Hey, maybe.
1: Yeah, he definitely got a problem on his hands.
0: All right.
4: You let me tell my wife I want some tickets, and she want
0: to
4: go?
0: Yeah, you gave them to your daughter.
4: And they gonna save me some money? Oh man, she better evaluate that.
0: All right, well look, you have a good one, bro.
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19: 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Hot 105 has spent decades earning its place in South Florida. The artists changed, the city changed, but the emotional connection never did. Today's R&B, the old school you grew up with. 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
1: Robin, what's going on?
2: Hey, Big Lip, happy Tuesday to you.
1: Well, thank you. All right, so what's going on?
2: A busy day in news. Hollywood Hills High and Sterling Elementary placed on lockdown after they say someone made a bomb threat in the area. Hollywood police went through classrooms, making sure all the students were accounted for. At one point, they were seen evacuating the campuses. All clear now, though.
1: Must have been a test today or something.
2: Well, you know what? Everyone is safe. That is the important thing. The vice mayor of Lauderhill posting bond earlier after he was arrested on charges that included domestic battery.
1: Uh-oh.
2: We're talking about Richard Campbell. His attorney says it appears to be a, quote, political persecution. The 70-year-old was elected in 2024 and will be up for re-election in 60-plus days in November.
1: We'll see what happens with that.
2: Voters make that decision. Governor Ron DeSantis ordered the Department of Transportation to remove flock cameras from all state highways. The agency says it has already revoked permits for the automated license plate readers on Florida roads. Law enforcement now has 30 days to remove them from their jurisdiction.
1: Thank you. Finally, I'm so tired of those darn cameras. You have no idea. Let's just say they got me on Hollandale Beach Boulevard, but that's a whole nother story.
2: More news when you join us on Saturday.
1: All right, Robin, thank you. I'll check you out tomorrow.
2: Take care, Big Lip.
1: All right, you got it. Bye.
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8: Good afternoon to you. Let's start off with Miami-Dade County. We do have an accident on the Florida Turnpike. It's northbound right at Northwest 41st Street. The 5 left lanes are blocked and it's stop-and-go traffic from Northwest 12th Street. Also in Miami-Dade County on I-95 northbound right at the Rickenbacker Causeway, we have an accident. All lanes are blocked. Traffic is passing through the right shoulder. One more in Dade County on I-95. This time the express lane southbound, the on-ramp from the Golden Glades entrance has emergency vehicles and the on-ramp is closed. Moving over to Broward County on the Florida Turnpike northbound right at Atlantic Boulevard, there is an accident and the left lane is blocked. 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
1: This is Judy.
0: Girl, you trying to sing to me or something? What you got going on?
1: I'm just so happy you
0: answered. Why are you happy? Did I say you won these tickets, or why are you so happy?
1: Because I know I won them, baby.
0: Oh, shoot. Now I'm your baby. Almost cussed. Oh, so I'm your baby now, huh?
1: Oh, yes, always.
0: Mm-hmm. Yeah, I know all about it. But anyway, you are the 10th caller.
1: Yay!
0: What up, Judy? Judy, all right, baby. Well, you got those tickets to check out Chris Brown and Usher Sunday, September the 6th at Hard Rock Stadium, all right?
1: Alrighty.
0: You got it, baby. What station plays the most riding music, gives you the most free tickets to check out Chris Brown and Usher?
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0: All right, that's what's up. You know what's coming up next, baby. It is all about DJ Sko's cousin, Tony Sko, because Tony is tripping once again. Get ready for it, baby.

0: no baggage. 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
3: Yo, it's your man Tony Sko, along with my brother Big Lip on yet another Top 5 Tuesday. And Big Lip, I got the top 5 things you would only do for somebody you truly care about.
4: Okay.
3: I'm going to run them on down for you.
4: Let go.
3: Number 5, take them to or pick them up from the airport.
4: Okay.
3: Ooh, this is the worst favor somebody could ask you.
4: Oh, my God.
3: You agree to do it, but the whole time you're saying to yourself, if only I had not answered the phone. And don't let the return flight be delayed.
4: Oh, God.
3: You sit in the cell phone lot reevaluating your life choices.
4: Tell me about it.
3: Number 4, give them the password to your streaming services. Man, you want what?
4: Absolutely.
3: So now I got to provide entertainment on my dollar?
4: Facts.
3: What's next? DoorDash you some food to eat while you watching my Netflix? Come on.
4: True, true, true.
3: Number 3, this one for the fellas.
4: Okay.
3: Hold her purse in the mall while she tries
4: on
3: clothes.
4: Oh my God.
3: Not ASAP Rocky, Pharrell, or Jaden Smith. I'm not comfortable holding purses.
4: Me either.
3: I don't even bring you your purse when we at home by ourselves.
4: Facts.
3: Now you got me out here in public looking like I keep it quiet on the creek.
4: Yup.
3: Number 2.

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1: Sit in the emergency room with them.
0: Oh, my
1: Lord,
0: goodness.
1: We have been here for 6 hours already. You almost want to say, look, instead of waiting here for the stitches, let's just go to Walgreens, grab some crazy glue, and let me hook you up.
0: Facts.
1: I've seen it online. It just might work.
0: Yep.
1: And lastly,
0: okay.
1: Lastly, Big Lip, on the top five things you would only do for somebody you really care about.
0: Okay.
1: Help them move.
0: Oh, my goodness.
1: Oh, my goodness.
0: That's the worst.
1: First of all, they ain't even all the way packed.
0: At all.
1: They don't never have a big enough truck.
0: At all.
1: They are moving to an apartment on the third floor.
0: Uh-huh.
1: And when you are done, they don't even feed you.
0: Right?
1: At this point, the friendship is on its last legs, just like your dining room table. Yo, it's your man, Tony Sko, along with my brother, Big Lip, on yet another Top 5 Tuesday.
0: All right, I appreciate you, my brother. Until tomorrow.
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11: All right, let's start off with Miami-Dade County. We do have an accident on I-95. It's northbound at the Rickenbacker Causeway. All lanes are blocked and traffic is passing through on the shoulder. Also in Dade County, on the Florida Turnpike northbound, right at Northwest 41st Street, there is an accident, and traffic is slow from Northwest 12th Street. Broward County, you are looking good. 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
18: 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And I got another $1,000 to pay your bills. 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
1: All right, Ricky, today's keyword is September. It's a high spell, September. S-E-P-T-E-M-B-E-R. September, all right? Go ahead and submit. Wait, today is the first day of September. Go ahead and submit it.
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0: in one day. Oh, my God. But anyway, it's all hosted by Rico Ross. Goes down this Sunday, baby, at Amsterdam and Hollandale Beach. Get ready for that. And you know what that keyword is for today, right? It's September. Today is the first day of September. Go ahead and submit it and go ahead and get that cash, baby. You know how we do. Lego.
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0: Robin, what's going on?
2: Hey, Big Lip, happy Tuesday to you.
0: Well, thank you. All right, so what's going on?
2: A busy day in news. Hollywood Hills High and Sterling Elementary placed on lockdown after they say someone made a bomb threat in the area. Hollywood police went through classrooms, making sure all the students were accounted for. At one point, they were seen evacuating the campuses. All clear now, though.
0: Must have been Vice a test Mayor, today or something.
2: Well, you know what? Everyone is safe. That is the important thing. The Vice Mayor of Lauderhill posting bond earlier after he was arrested on charges that included domestic battery.
0: Uh-oh.
2: We're talking about Richard Campbell. His attorney says it appears to be a, quote, political persecution. The 70-year-old was elected in 2024 and will be up for re-election in 60-plus days in November.
0: We'll see what happens with that.
2: Voters make that decision. Governor Ron DeSantis ordered the Department of Transportation to remove flock cameras from all state highways. The agency says it has already revoked permits for the automated license plate readers on Florida roads. Law enforcement now has 30 days to remove them from their jurisdiction.
0: Thank you. Finally, I'm so tired of those darn cameras. You have no idea. Let's just say they got me on Hollandale Beach Boulevard, but that's a whole nother story.
2: More news when you join us on Saturday.
0: All right, Robin, thank you. I'll check you out tomorrow.
2: Take care, Big Lip.
0: All right, you got it. Bye.
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0: Miami, get ready. 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
5: Good afternoon. Let's start off with Broward County. We do have slow-moving traffic on I-95 at southbound between Cypress Creek Road and Sterling Road. Moving over to Miami-Dade County, we have jam traffic on I-95. It's northbound between US 1, which is South Dixie Highway, and Northwest 2nd Street. So please allow some time as you head out. 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
5: All right, let's start off with Broward County. The I-95 Express Lane northbound right after Hillsboro Boulevard has an accident blocking the left lane. Also in Broward on the Florida Turnpike northbound at Hollywood Boulevard, there's an accident and the left lane's blocked. Moving over to Miami-Dade County, slow-moving traffic on I-95. It's northbound between Southwest 7th Street and the Florida Turnpike. Right now, your delay is about 30 minutes. 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
4: 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You're going to the Vibe Day Party. It's the Beauty and Black Edition. It's going down this weekend at Amsterdam and Hollandale Beach. 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
4: 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Mr. Bellary, a.k.a. Rico Ross, all right?
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1: Robin, what's going on?
2: Hey, Big Lip, happy Tuesday to you.
1: Well, thank you. All right, so what's going on?
2: A busy day in news. Hollywood Hills High and Sterling Elementary placed on lockdown after they say someone made a bomb threat in the area. Hollywood police went through classrooms, making sure all the students were accounted for. At one point, they were seen evacuating the campuses. All clear now, though.
1: Must have been Vice a test Mayor, today or something.
2: Well, you know what? Everyone is safe. That is the important thing. The Vice Mayor of Lauderhill posting bond earlier after he was arrested on charges that included domestic battery.
1: Uh-oh.
2: We're talking about Richard Campbell. His attorney says it appears to be a, quote, political persecution. The 70-year-old was elected in 2024 and will be up for re-election in 60-plus days in November.
1: We'll see what happens with that.
2: Voters make that decision. Governor Ron DeSantis ordered the Department of Transportation to remove flock cameras from all state highways. The agency says it has already revoked permits for the automated license plate readers on Florida roads. Law enforcement now has 30 days to remove them from their jurisdiction.
1: Thank you. Finally, I'm so tired of those darn cameras. You have no idea. Let's just say they got me on Hollandale Beach Boulevard, but that's a whole nother story.
2: More news when you join us on Saturday.
1: All right, Robin, thank you. I'll check you out tomorrow.
2: Take care, Big Lip.
1: All right, you got it. Bye.
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0: She's Big Lip holding it down. And of course, congratulations going out to my girl, Krista Stewart. Congratulations going out to you. You got those tickets to the Orange Blossom Classic going down this weekend. Congratulations going out to you, baby girl. All right, y'all, coming up on the other side. You know, it's all about the show after party. I don't know if you heard this conversation earlier, but let's put it this way. It has to do with Chris Brown tickets. I know it sounds crazy. There's so many details to this story. I know you'd be like, well, why y'all talking about Chris Brown tickets? Well, let's just say it's a little bit of issue going on. All right, be talking about it on the other side. It'll all come together. Just trust me on this one, all right? The show after party is coming up. Get ready, baby. We are the soul of Miami.
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of Miami. And of course, Ricky Smiley's paying those bills with $1,000 at that would be 8 a.m. tomorrow morning. Big Nick and Sharpie rushing. Of course, this is the show after party, baby. We're gonna get into our conversation in just a bit. Let's ride, baby, with the soul of Miami, Hot 105.

0: body. All right, so listen, I'm going to break the situation down for you in layman's terms really, really quick. All right, the young lady hit us up. She says, hey, Lip and Shelby, I have an issue, and I'm so mad at my husband because I've been trying to win these Chris Brown and Usher tickets for the last few weeks. However, he knows how bad I want the tickets, and, you know, money is tight right now, so we've really been trying. How about, Shelby, I heard that he went on your show yesterday, and when I confronted him about it, he said, I gave the tickets to my daughter. Now, he's telling me I'm being immature because, I'm going to be honest with you, she said I pretty much lost it, all right? So, here's the question. How do you feel about it? Should he have talked to his wife about it first before giving it to his daughter? I can't believe this.
1: Yeah, I think he should have went on it. If he was going to do that, he should have told her, well, you know what? I'm going to just let you and my daughter go together. That's
2: yes,
1: what he should have did.
2: Exactly.
0: But you know that girl already, she 20 years old, you know she already didn't call her best homegirl to let her know.
2: She should have tried to win tickets on, well, herself on jams and on hot. Don't do that to the lady.
1: Hot. He should have did the right thing with Gib. You know, you could go, but you know, you go with my daughter.
2: You're right. Yeah.
1: Everything.
0: Ooh, all
1: okay.
0: Right. Well, look, thank you. You have a good one.
1: You too.
0: All right,
3: babe. All right,
0: with a five.
3: Hey, no, he should have consulted with his wife first before he did anything with those tickets. Not a wife might shut down the grocery store. Cold shower.
2: Problem.
0: All right, brother. Thank you, man. All with a five.
2: What's up?
4: My thing is, it got to be more to the story. Like, the daughter got to be sick or something, or like, or my other thing.
2: For him to make that mistake, right?
4: Yeah, because my second thing is, are you cool, bro?
0: Like, yeah, right. Are you crazy?
4: Because, like, bro, do you have any? Your wife after this concert, she gonna lay it down.
2: Yeah,
0: you're right.
4: You got. This is a once in a lifetime. These are
0: you right. It's like it's your birthday or something. You're right.
4: Right. So my question is, bro, are you cool?
2: Is you cool?
0: Is you cool?
2: Is you cool?
0: All right, fam, you have a good one.
4: All right.
5: Some nights aren't just concerts. They're moments you feel forever.
0: Miami, get ready. Two legends, one stage.
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7: 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Chris Brown.
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0: Let the show be rushing. 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We are out the door. We'll check you out tomorrow. All right, BRG, believe in God because he believes in you. And live every day like it should last because one day you're going to be right. And don't always follow the path that others may lead. 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And I will check you out tomorrow. See ya. Peace.
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4: 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Pollo Tropical. Freshly grilled chicken breasts, fluffy rice, and our signature black beans, loaded with 77 grams of protein to help you fuel up. Big on value, packed with protein. Come and get it. The two boneless chicken breast platter for $9.99, only at Pollo Tropical. Pollo Tropical.
5: 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Hours may vary by location.
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Hey, good evening to you. 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Welcome to the Quiet Storm on Hot 105. We are the soul of Miami. I'm AC Jean. As we get things started, 5 hours together, and hopefully you can stay with me as we relax the night away.